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3: Here's Strathroy Caradoc 3-day forecast from the MyFM Weather Center. Tonight, clear skies with a low of 15. Tomorrow, sunshine, the high 29. And Monday, more sunshine and a high of 31. I'm Evan Gibb with Strathroy Caradoc breaking and local news.

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4: Here's Strathroy Caradoc 3-day forecast from the MyFM Weather Center. Tonight, clear skies with a low of 15. Tomorrow, sunshine, the high 29. And Monday, more sunshine and a high of 31. I'm Evan Gibb with Strathroy Caradoc's breaking and local news.

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4: Here's Strathroy Caradoc's three-day forecast from the MyFM Weather Center. Tonight, clear skies with a low of 15. Tomorrow, sunshine, the high 29. And Monday, more sunshine and a high of 31. I'm Evan Gibb with Strathroy Caradoc's breaking and low.

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2: Here's Strathroy Caradoc 3-day forecast from the MyFM Weather Center. Tonight, clear skies with a low of 15. Tomorrow, sunshine, the high 29. And Monday, more sunshine and a high of 31. I'm Evan Gibb with Strathroy Caradoc's breaking and

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1: Here's Strathroy Caradoc 3-day forecast from the MyFM Weather Center. Tonight, clear skies with a low of 15. Tomorrow, sunshine, the high 29. And Monday, more sunshine and a high of 31. I'm Evan Gibb with Strathroy Caradoc's breaking and low.

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1: Here's Strathroy Caradoc's three-day forecast from the MyFM Weather Center. Tonight, clear skies with a low of 15. Tomorrow, sunshine, the high 29. And Monday, more sunshine and a high of 31. I'm Evan Gibb with Strathroy Caradoc's breaking and local news.

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2: Here's Strathroy Caradoc's three-day forecast from the MyFM Weather Center. Tonight, clear skies with a low of 15. Tomorrow, sunshine, the high 29. And Monday, more sunshine and a high of 31. I'm Evan Gibb with Strathroy Caradoc's breaking and local news.

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1: Here's Strathroy Caradoc's three-day forecast from the MyFM Weather Center. Tonight, clear skies with a low of 15. Tomorrow, sunshine, the high 29. And Monday, more sunshine and a high of 31. I'm Evan Gibb with Strathroy Caradoc's breaking. 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
1: Here's Strathroy Caradoc 3-day forecast from the MyFM Weather Center. Tonight, clear skies with a low of 15. Tomorrow, sunshine, the high 29. And Monday, more sunshine and a high of 31. I'm Evan Gibb with Strathroy Caradoc Breaking and Local News.
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1: Here's Strathroy Caradoc 3-day forecast from the MyFM Weather Center. Tonight, clear skies with a low of 15. Tomorrow, sunshine, the high 29. And Monday, more sunshine and a high of 31. I'm Evan Gibb with Strathroy Caradoc breaking

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1: Here's Strathroy Caradoc 3-day forecast from the MyFM Weather Center. Tonight, clear skies with a low of 15. Tomorrow, sunshine, the high 29. And Monday, more sunshine and a high of 31. I'm Evan Gibb with Strathroy Caradoc's breaking and local news.

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1: Here's Strathroy Caradoc 3-day forecast from the MyFM Weather Center. Tonight, clear skies with a low of 15. Tomorrow, sunshine, the high 29. And Monday, more sunshine and a high of 31. I'm Evan Gibb with Strathroy Caradoc's breaking and local news.

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2: Here's Strathroy Caradoc 3-day forecast from the MyFM Weather Center. Tonight, clear skies with a low of 15. Tomorrow, sunshine, the high 29. And Monday, more sunshine and a high of 31. I'm Evan Gibb with Strathroy Caradoc's breaking and local news.

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1: Here's Strathroy Caradoc 3-day forecast from the MyFM Weather Center. Tonight, clear skies with a low of 15. Tomorrow, sunshine, the high 29. And Monday, more sunshine and a high of 31. I'm Evan Gibb with Strathroy Caradoc breaking and

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1: Here's Strathroy Caradoc 3-day forecast from the MyFM Weather Center. Tonight, clear skies with a low of 15. Tomorrow, sunshine, the high 29. And Monday, more sunshine and a high of 31. I'm Evan Gibb with Strathroy Caradoc's breaking and local news.

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1: Here's Strathroy Caradoc 3-day forecast from the MyFM Weather Center. Tonight, clear skies with a low of 15. Tomorrow, sunshine, the high 29. And Monday, more sunshine and a high of 31. I'm Evan Gibb with Strathroy Caradoc's breaking and local news.

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1: Good morning, I'm Kimberly Millimans with Strathroy Today.ca's top stories of the week. This past week at Strathroy Caradoc Council, the topic of an affordable housing unit at 273 Francis Street was discussed. Council approved certain staff members to serve on the evaluation committee for the review and evaluation for the request for approval submissions related to the affordable housing project. However, the topic and approval did not come without another example of conflict with council members. Councillor Kennis and Derbyshire forced a recess during the meeting.
2: What did we set the criteria then, Frank? If we're not experts, council set the criteria.
3: That's enough.
2: It's based on... Well, we shouldn't have set the criteria.
3: Councillor Derbyshire.
2: Mock me all you want, man. You're sure showing yourself to the community.
3: Council?
2: All right? I hope everybody pays attention.
3: Council, let's take a recess.
1: Sticking with the council theme, the Royal Canadian Legion branch here in Strathroy has written a letter to council requesting their support and financial assistance for the creation of a memorial crosswalk in downtown Strathroy. The Legion says the crosswalk would serve as a permanent and highly visible tribute to the men and women who have served our country and those who made the ultimate sacrifice. And if you had tickets to the Strathroy Lions Club summer dance that was scheduled for Saturday, July 18th, it has been canceled. Anyone who purchased tickets is encouraged to contact the Lions Club for more details. I'm Kimberly Millimans. News online anytime at strathroytoday.ca. Have a great rest of your Sunday. Your MyFM 3-day forecast is coming up next.
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6: Here's Strathroy Caradoc's 3-day forecast from the MyFM Weather Center. Today will be sunny with a high of 27. Tonight we'll have clear skies with a low of 14. Tomorrow we can expect us to have a mix of sun and clouds with a high of 32. And Tuesday, sunny with a high of 33. I'm Melissa Brush with Strathroy Caradoc's breaking and local news.

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4: Here's Strathroy Caradoc's 3-day forecast from the MyFM Weather Center. Today will be sunny with a high of 27. Tonight we'll have clear skies with a low of 14. Tomorrow we can expect us to have a mix of sun and clouds with a high of 32. And Tuesday, sunny with a high of 33. I'm Melissa Brush with Strathroy Caradoc's breaking and local news.

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2: 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The funds we raise within the community go to support the youth who are enrolled in our services, whether it be housing or employment supports, along with the community members of Middlesex County.
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1: Good morning, I'm Kimberly Millimans with Strathroytoday.ca's top stories of the week. This past week at Strathroy Care Dock Council, the topic of an affordable housing unit at 273 Francis Street was discussed. Council approved certain staff members to serve on the evaluation committee for the review and evaluation for the request for approval submissions related to the affordable housing project. However, the topic and approval did not come without another example of conflict with council members. Councillor Kennis and Derbyshire forced a recess during the meeting.
2: I think we set the criteria then, Frank. If we're not experts, council set the criteria.
3: As an expert.
2: Based on we shouldn't have set the criteria.
3: Councillor Derbyshire.
2: Mock me all you want, man. You're sure showing yourself to the community.
3: Council.
2: All right? I hope everybody pays attention.
3: Council. Let's take a recess.
1: Sticking with the council theme, the Royal Canadian Legion branch here in Strathroy has written a letter to council requesting their support and financial assistance for the creation of a memorial crosswalk in downtown Strathroy. The Legion says the crosswalk would serve as a permanent and highly visible tribute to the men and women who have served our country and those who made the ultimate sacrifice. And if you had tickets to the Strathroy Lions Club summer dance that was scheduled for Saturday, July 18th, it has been cancelled. Anyone who purchased tickets is encouraged to contact the Lions Club for more details. I'm Kimberly Millimans. News online anytime at strathroytoday.ca. Have a great rest of your Sunday. 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
8: Strathroy Care Dock's 3-day forecast from the MyFM Weather Center. Today will be sunny with a high of 27. Tonight we'll have clear skies with a low of 14. Tomorrow we can expect us to have a mix of sun and clouds with a high of 32. And Tuesday, sunny with a high of 33. I'm Melissa Brush with Strathroy Care Dock's breaking and local news. 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
0: 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The greatest hits of the 60s and 70s.

0: This is the Sunday Morning Music Vault. I'm Jerry Hamill. Thanks for listening. Petula Clark's 1964 international number one hit single, Downtown. It's the song that introduced her to a North American audience. Now, on the way, the Guess Who with a reverse Dear John letter. It was their third million seller, reaching number five in the U.S. and number one in Canada, 1970's No Time. But up next, the first U.S. top 10 for Cat Stevens. Reaching number 7 with Peace Train. It's straight ahead on the Sunday Morning Music Vault.
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1: 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The greatest hits of the 60s and 70s.

0: Thanks for listening. This is the Sunday Morning Music Vault. I'm Jerry Hamill with the Supremes' Where Did Our Love Go? That song was entered in the charts this week in 1964 at number 77, and it became the Supremes' first number one hit by August of that year. All right, stick around for Juno winner Frank Mills, his international piano hit from 1979, Music Box Dancer. Up next, the signature song for Wild Cherry that was released the summer of 1976, and playing it for Holly Kay, who wrote in to say, play something upbeat. All right, we'll play some funky music for you from Wild Cherry, Holly Kay, on the Sunday Morning Music Vault next.
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3: Here's Strathroy Caradoc's 3-day forecast from the MyFM Weather Center. Today will be sunny with a high of 27. Tonight we'll have clear skies with a low of 14. Tomorrow we can expect us to have a mix of sun and clouds with a high of 32. And Tuesday, sunny with a high of 33. I'm Melissa Brush with Strathroy Caradoc's breaking and local news. 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
1: 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The greatest hits of the 60s and 70s.

It's the Sunday Morning Music Vault. I'm Jerry Hamill, and the only hit for that garage rock band from Ohio, Music Explosion, was number two on the Hot 100 and number one in Canada in 1967 with Little Bit of Soul. Looking into the second hour of the Sunday Morning Music Vault, hour two will open with Elvis's final top 10 from 1972. July of 1972, Gloria Steinem published the first issue of Ms. Magazine with Wonder Woman for president on the cover. Joe Kidd, starring Clint Eastwood and Robert Duvall, was released to movie theaters. The summer of 1972, Elvis released Burning Love, peaking at number two. It was his final top 10. That plus more great songs and great memories, and another Jerry's Deep Cut, remembering Bonnie Tyler at nine. Up next, an original grunge classic from 1963, the number two hit for the Kingsmen, Louie Louie. Thanks for listening. This is the Sunday Morning Music Vault.

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2: Good morning, I'm Kimberly Millimans with Strathroytoday.ca's top stories of the week. This past week at Strathroy Care Dock Council, the topic of an affordable housing unit at 273 Francis Street was discussed. Council approved certain staff members to serve on the evaluation committee for the review and evaluation for the request for approval submissions related to the affordable housing project. However, the topic and approval did not come without another example of conflict with council members. Councillor Kennis and Derbyshire forced a recess during the meeting.
3: Why did we set the criteria then, Frank? If we're not experts, council set the criteria.
4: That's enough.
3: It's based on... We shouldn't have set the criteria.
4: Councillor Derbyshire.
3: Mock me all you want, man. You're sure showing yourself to the community.
4: Council?
3: All right? I hope everybody pays attention.
4: Council, let's take a recess.
2: Sticking with the council theme, the Royal Canadian Legion branch here in Strathroy has written a letter to council requesting their support and financial assistance for the creation of a memorial crosswalk in downtown Strathroy. The Legion says the crosswalk would serve as a permanent and highly visible tribute to the men and women who have served our country and those who made the ultimate sacrifice. And if you had tickets to the Strathroy Lions Club summer dance that was scheduled for Saturday, July 18th, it has been canceled. Anyone who purchased tickets is encouraged to contact the Lions Club for more details. I'm Kimberly Millimans. News online anytime at strathroytoday.ca. Have a great rest of your Sunday. Your MyFM 3-day forecast is coming up next.
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8: Your Strathroy Care Doc's 3-day forecast from the MyFM Weather Center. Today will be sunny with a high of 27. Tonight we'll have clear skies with a low of 14. Tomorrow we can expect us to have a mix of sun and clouds with a high of 32. And Tuesday, sunny with a high of 33. I'm Melissa Brush with Strathroy Care Doc's breaking and local news.
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0: It's the Sunday Morning Music Vault. Great songs, great memories. Good to be with you. I'm Jerry Hamill, Rolling Stones, Ruby Tuesday. It's about Keith Richards' girlfriend at the time, released early 1967, and it was their fourth U.S. number one. Bit of Stones trivia for you. They played their first concert this day in 1962 at the Marquee Club in London, and recently I read Mick Jagger says, yeah, well, we said we wouldn't tour, but it looks like it's going to be maybe some sort of modified tour, and we'll look forward to more on that. On the way, the San Francisco folk group We Five with their 1965 cover of an Ian and Sylvia song. They took it to number three on the Hot 100, You Were On My Mind. Up next, from the 1977 James Bond film, The Spy Who Loved Me, the Oscar and Golden Globe award-winning song from Carly Simon, Nobody Does It Better, on the Sunday Morning Music Vault.
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0: Coming up Saturday, July the 18th, it's a rib dinner hosted at the Watford Legion from 4 until 6 p.m. It's celebrating 100 years of existence. 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
1: 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The greatest hits of the 60s and 70s.

0: Great songs, great memories. The Sunday Morning Music Vault. Jerry Hamill with you, and James Brown, the godfather of soul. His biggest charting single, the Grammy Hall of Fame song that reached number 3 in 1965, I Got You, I Feel Good. Jerry Doucette on the way, the 1979 Juno winner with his biggest hit, the platinum hit single, Mama Let Him Play. Up next, the Jackson 5. Released the summer of 1970, it was their fourth number one and the most successful single for Motown during the Detroit era. That's 1959 to 1972. The Jackson 5's Grammy Hall of Fame song, I'll Be There, straight ahead on the Sunday Morning Music Vault.
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1: Here's Rothaway Caradoc's 3-day forecast from the MyFM Weather Center. Today will be sunny with a high of 27. Tonight we'll have clear skies with a low of 14. Tomorrow we can expect us to have a mix of sun and clouds with a high of 32. And Tuesday, sunny with a high of 33. I'm Melissa Brush with Strathroy Caradox Breaking and Local News. 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
2: 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The greatest hits of the 60s and 70s.

Daylight come and me wan go home.

It's the Sunday Morning Music Vault. Hey there, I'm Jerry Hamill with Harry Belafonte's signature song, Banana Boat Song, Day-O. During the Calypso craze of the 1950s, that song went to number 5 in 1956. Well, get ready for the second half of the Sunday Morning Music Vault. Hour 3 will open with a 1966 debut single from the Monkees. July of 1966, Billie Jean King won the first of her 6 Wimbledon championship titles. England defeated West Germany to win the FIFA World Cup. It was their first time to win FIFA. The Monkees released their debut single, Last Train to Clarksville. Their first number 1, plus more great songs and great memories, and another Jerry's Deep Cut at 10. Up next, it's Carole King and one of the biggest pop hits of 1971. From her number 1 album, Tapestry, I Feel the Earth Move. Thanks for listening. This is the Sunday Morning Music Vault.

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1: Good morning, I'm Kimberly Millimans with Strathroy Today.ca's top stories of the week. This past week at Strathroy Care Dock Council, the topic of an affordable housing unit at 273 Francis Street was discussed. Council approved certain staff members to serve on the evaluation committee for the review and evaluation for the request for approval submissions related to the affordable housing project. However, the topic and approval did not come without another example of conflict with council members. Councillor Kennis and Derbyshire forced a recess during the meeting.
2: What did we set the criteria then, Frank? If we're not experts, council set the criteria.
3: That's enough.
2: Or it's based on... We shouldn't have set the criteria.
3: Councillor Derbyshire.
4: Mock me all you want, man. You're sure showing yourself to the community.
3: Council?
4: All right? I hope everybody pays attention.
3: Council, let's take a recess.
1: Sticking with the council theme, the Royal Canadian Legion branch here in Strathroy has written a letter to council requesting their support and financial assistance for the creation of a memorial crosswalk in downtown Strathroy. The Legion says the crosswalk would serve as a permanent and highly visible tribute to the men and women who have served our country and those who made the ultimate sacrifice. And if you had tickets to the Strathroy Lions Club summer dance that was scheduled for Saturday, July 18th, it has been cancelled. Anyone who purchased tickets is encouraged to contact the Lions Club for more details. I'm Kimberly Millimans. News online anytime at strathroytoday.ca. 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
10: Here's Strathroy Care Doc's 3-day forecast from the MyFM Weather Center. Today will be sunny with a high of 27. Tonight we'll have clear skies with a low of 14. Tomorrow we can expect us to have a mix of sun and clouds with a high of 32. And Tuesday, sunny with a high of 33. I'm Alyssa Brush with Strathroy Care Doc's breaking and local news.
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0: It's the Sunday Morning Music Vault. I'm Jerry Hamill with the Beatles' number one hit from 1964, Love Me Do. And Ringo Starr, last week on July 7th, turned 86 years old, and for his birthday, he received an honorary degree from Liverpool University. Liverpool, his home and the place that he loves. On the way, a top 40 1974 hit for Wednesday. It was also number one in Canada, Last Kiss. But up next, the worldwide top 10 from 1979 for ABBA. Does Your Mother Know? 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
4: Here's Strathroy Caradoc's three-day forecast from the MyFM Weather Center. Today will be sunny with a high of 27. Tonight we'll have clear skies with a low of 14. Tomorrow we can expect us to have a mix of sun and clouds with a high of 32. And Tuesday, sunny with a high of 33. I'm Alyssa Brush with Strathroy Caradoc's breaking and local news.
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1: Good morning, I'm Kimberly Millimans with StrathroyToday.ca's top stories of the week. This past week at Strathroy Care Doc Council, the topic of an affordable housing unit at 273 Francis Street was discussed. Council approved certain staff members to serve on the evaluation committee for the review and evaluation for the request for approval submissions related to the affordable housing project. However, the topic and approval did not come without another example of conflict with council members. Councillor Kennis and Derbyshire forced a recess during the meeting.
2: Why did we set the criteria then, Frank? If we're not experts, council set the criteria.
3: That's enough.
2: It's based on... We shouldn't have set the criteria.
3: Councillor Derbyshire.
2: Mock me all you want, man. You're sure showing yourself to the community.
3: Council?
2: All right? I hope everybody pays attention.
3: Council, let's take a recess.
1: Sticking with the council theme, the Royal Canadian Legion branch here in Strathroy has written a letter to council requesting their support and financial assistance for the creation of a memorial crosswalk in downtown Strathroy. The Legion says the crosswalk would serve as a permanent and highly visible tribute to the men and women who have served our country and those who made the ultimate sacrifice. And if you had tickets to the Strathroy Lions Club summer dance that was scheduled for Saturday, July 18th, it has been cancelled. Anyone who purchased tickets is encouraged to contact the Lions Club for more details. I'm Kimberly Millimans. News online anytime at strathroytoday.ca. 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
8: Here's Strathroy Care Doc's 3-day forecast from the MyFM Weather Center. Today will be sunny with a high of 27. Tonight we'll have clear skies with a low of 14. Tomorrow we can expect us to have a mix of sun and clouds with a high of 32. And Tuesday, sunny with a high of 33. I'm Melissa Brush with Strathroy Care Doc's breaking and local news.
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3: 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The greatest hits of the 60s and 70s. The place where DuckTales and Bouffants are alive and well. 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

0: Thank you for listening. This is the Sunday Morning Music Vault. I'm Jerry Hamill. That's Tommy Rowe's 1969 million seller, Dizzy. It was number one on both sides of the Atlantic. Well, at one point in Joni Mitchell's career early on, her record company came to her and said, "We need you to write a hit song." Well, her reaction to that became her first top 40 hit in 1972. "You Turn Me On, I'm a Radio." But up next, it's Elvis Presley and his first hit of the 1970s, featuring future country star Ronnie Millsap on a thundering piano, the million-seller Kentucky Rain, on the Sunday Morning Music Vault next.
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4: Here's Strathroy Caradoc three-day forecast from the MyFM Weather Center. Today will be sunny with a high of 27. Tonight we'll have clear skies with a low of 14. Tomorrow we can expect us to have a mix of sun and clouds with a high of 32. And Tuesday, sunny with a high of 33. I'm Melissa Brush with Strathroy Caradoc breaking and local news.
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1: Good morning, I'm Kimberly Millimans with Strathroy Today.ca's top stories of the week. This past week at Strathroy Care Dock Council, the topic of an affordable housing unit at 273 Francis Street was discussed. Council approved certain staff members to serve on the evaluation committee for the review and evaluation for the request for approval submissions related to the affordable housing project. However, the topic and approval did not come without another example of conflict with council members. Councillor Kennis and Derbyshire forced a recess during the meeting.
2: What did we set the criteria then, Frank? If we're not experts, council set the criteria.
3: As an expert,
2: based on... We shouldn't have set the criteria.
3: Councillor Derbyshire.
2: Mock me all you want, man. You're sure showing yourself to the community.
3: Council?
2: All right? I hope everybody pays attention.
3: Council, let's take a recess.
1: Sticking with the council theme, the Royal Canadian Legion branch here in Strathroy has written a letter to council requesting their support and financial assistance for the creation of a memorial crosswalk in downtown Strathroy. The Legion says the crosswalk would serve as a permanent and highly visible tribute to the men and women who have served our country and those who made the ultimate sacrifice. And if you had tickets to the Strathroy Lions Club summer dance that was scheduled for Saturday, July 18th, it has been canceled. Anyone who purchased tickets is encouraged to contact the Lions Club for more details. I'm Kimberly Millimans. News online anytime at strathroytoday.ca. Have a great rest of your Sunday. 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
8: Here's Strathroy Care Dock's 3-day forecast from the MyFM Weather Center. Today will be sunny with a high of 27. Tonight we'll have clear skies with a low of 14. Tomorrow we can expect us to have a mix of sun and clouds with a high of 32. And Tuesday, sunny with a high of 33. I'm Melissa Brush with Strathroy Care Dock's breaking and local news.

0: Keith and Wendy on MyFM, and since we are technically into a brand new month now, officially, I mean, obviously last weekend we were too, but I'm not going to lie, I was still kind of partied out from Canada Day.
1: I was going to say, okay.
0: let's take a little look at the movies that are going to be in theaters.
1: It's about time you this do
0: month.
1: This.
0: I know. So we already missed the Minions and Monsters. That one opened up, was the biggest opening movie last weekend.
1: So still going to go see it, though. Didn't miss it.
0: No, exactly. Still going to be in there for a little while because it's got to make its money back. Another movie that's going to be opening actually just came out this week. I haven't had a chance to go see it yet. Got to put it on my list for next weekend. Evil Dead Burn. It's the latest in the Evil Dead movie franchise. If you like horror, it's probably going to be a very good year for horror movies out there.
1: Are there a few of those movies? Because I'm a scared cat.
0: Yeah, I think this is like the seventh maybe.
1: Okay.
0: Overall.
1: And does it follow the same people every time?
0: No, not anymore. Okay. Used to be like a Bruce Campbell vehicle, but anyway, go see it if you like horror movies. You're probably going to enjoy it. If you're into the very much opposite of horror movies, Moana, the live action remake, is going to be in theaters.
1: Now you're speaking. Yeah. Okay. Yeah.
0: There we go.
1: My movie type.
0: And I've talked about this on the show before. Not a fan of the live action remakes that Disney does.
1: Really? See, I kind of like them.
0: They take what you already love and they decide to change the stupidest things that just make no sense.
1: But The Rock.
0: Yeah, but I don't know.
1: Hair.
0: I would much rather he just didn't have hair. Maui's got the flow in the cartoon one, but Dwayne, come on, man. We don't need, not since the Scorpion King have I seen him with hair, and nobody wants that anymore. Just my hot take. Also,
1: it's so aggressive.
0: One of the most anticipated movies for sure of 2026 is going to be coming out on the 17th. That's The Odyssey, Christopher Nolan's new take.
1: There's about that, yep.
0: 350 different celebrities in this thing. Right off the top, Anne Hathaway, Tom Holland, Zendaya, Elliot Page. There's a billion people. Matt Damon. It's going to be huge. It's going to make a lot of money. People are kind of...
1: Tom and Zendaya again together in a movie.
0: I don't know if they'll be on screen together or not, but still.
1: Got me excited. Okay.
0: That's going to be probably one of the bigger ones for the next couple of months. So maybe that's going to make a lot of money, maybe it won't, who knows, but those are kind of the big ones that are going to be out this month, and then of course Tom Holland again, not too far from the box office, on the 31st going to be in the new Spider-Man movie, Brand New Day,
1: of course,
0: so
1: yeah.
0: If you like Tom Holland, it's a good month to go to the movies.
2: At work.
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0: me.
1: It's Keith and Wendy on MyFM. And Wendy, you just a couple minutes ago came in with like a panicked look on your face. Yes. So like, what's going on?
2: Let me tell you about how I was naked this morning. I was in the shower and I was just, you know.
1: Wendy, this is a family show.
2: Yeah, my monthly shower. And I was just like washing my hair all PG. Mm-hmm. And then all of a sudden the fire alarm started going off. And I.
1: Really?
2: Yes. And I was freaking out. And it's one of the ones that talk to you. Oh, I'm house sitting. I should probably tell you that. So it's not even my house. So I'm house sitting and it's like fire. And it's like rear, rear, fire. And it's like just talking about how fire's been detected, and I was like freaking out. I'm running around this again, not my house, naked, trying to figure out where it's coming from. It was coming from one of the upstairs alarms, mm-hmm. and I realized after much freaking out that it was right outside the bathroom door, and I think the steam set it off, which I didn't know could happen.
1: I didn't either. Are you showering with the door open?
2: So I was, because they have a dog. If dog thinks she's in the house alone, so I just wanted her to know, like, if she wants to lay on the mat, she can lay on the mat.
1: Okay. Like, I just can't get over, like, you're showering with the door open. Like, that's... And I know you're house sitting, there's nobody else there, yeah. But still, that's, like... That's, like, weird. Like, you wouldn't go to, like, the bathroom or anything like that. Like, you always close the door, right? Like... Who's just doing this stuff with the door open?
2: But I'm in the house, like, by myself.
1: So why would you have the door open? That's even weirder.
2: What do you mean? Like, I
1: but,
2: just...
1: What if... I don't know, like, it's... I don't know.
2: If it's closed, then I feel, like, closed off to everyone, but it's like, what if the dog needs me or something?
1: You're in the shower, I think it'll be fine.
2: You're making this weird.
1: I'm making this weird.
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your Strathroy CareDocs 3-day forecast from the MyFM Weather Center. Today will be sunny with a high of 27. Tonight we'll have clear skies with a low of 14. Tomorrow we can expect us to have a mix of sun and clouds with a high of 32. And Tuesday, sunny with a high of 33. I'm Alyssa Brush with Strathroy CareDocs Breaking and Local News.

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0: Hey, it's Wendy and Keith on MyFM, and it's time to spread all the knowledge. What in the word?
1: Word, word, word, word, word, word, word, word.
2: Yeah, it's time for what in the word, Wendy. You're going to give us a word. I'm going to try and see if I can figure it out, and we'll get through this together, one way or another. Although I'm pretty sure I'm going to be able to get it, because, you know, big brain, lots of wrinkles.
0: I feel like this word has some history. If you are a Keith and Wendy listener or one listener, which thank you so much, then you will understand this word and you'll have a good chuckle off of it.
2: So you're saying slam dunk for me?
0: I think so, but I think it's nostalgic, even though it was just last week and funny.
2: Okay,
0: so,
2: go ahead. Let's
0: not the same word, but along the same lines, we have semi-quincentennial.
2: Semi-quincentennial.
0: Yes.
2: So, famously, last week, you had no idea what a sesquicentennial was, if anybody's playing catch-up here. So, what's a sesquicentennial again?
0: 150th.
2: Hey! Look at you. You're learning.
0: Thank you so much.
2: I love it. So, semi-quincentennial, is that what you said?
0: Yes.
2: Okay. Let me see here.
0: I gave you a huge clue saying it was along the same lines.
2: I know. So that's what I'm trying to think. So, let me guide you through my thought process here as I go through this. So, a quinceañera.
0: Mm-hmm.
2: Okay, so you got one of those. So, I'm going to say it's something that happens every 8 years.
0: No.
2: No, is it every...
0: You're closer. Go back to our original word.
2: Okay, every 160 years.
0: No.
2: It's semi-quincentennial. So, quintuplets, five, every 50 years?
0: Okay, I'm just going to read...
2: 25 years.
0: I'll read the sentence to you, but that won't do anything because you already know what the lines are along. So, a semi-quincentennial refers to a 250th anniversary or its celebration.
2: America.
0: The land of the great.
2: Allegedly. yeah, okay, you know what? You got me on that one.
0: Thank you so much.
3: In the car.
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0: It's Keith and Wendy on MyFM, and a couple minutes ago we were talking about these new barefoot shoes I got, based entirely off of what the algorithm decided.
1: This is not sponsored, by the way.
0: No. That's not even the brand of shoes they are, but regardless, the point is, I've been sold, and the marketing team and Instagram got me, and I bought these shoes, so freaking comfortable. Mm-hmm. And we just got a message from Jennifer, who says she had kind of the same thing happen, but with underwear. I guess these ads started popping up for underwear for her, and she said, and I quote, "The best thing I've ever done was listen to Instagram marketing."
1: It's so interesting because I've talked about how I get Facebook Marketplace ads, like the dating ads. I mean, it would be nice if it was Marketplace, like suggesting items, but instead it's like, here, you're lonely. But anyway, but I've also gotten the underwear ads too, specifically ones that are like for like women's times of the month, like just like those. But like,
0: I don't know what you're talking about.
1: Yeah, but I've gotten the underwear ads too, so I'm with you on that one, Jennifer.
0: See, and that's it. Like, I, as much as I hate like AI and all that stuff, like, dang it, whatever these people are doing down there, like, they're onto something. And like, the idea of them like sitting and listening to my conversations and then like selling me stuff based on that. But like, I've never even talked about a barefoot shoe before, and they recommended that. So I don't know. Maybe I'm going to start getting ads for your underwear now. So
1: were you looking up shoes or anything before that?
0: No.
1: Wow.
0: Like, I don't know what I did, what was said around me, but whoever it was, thank you.
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8: Strathroy CareDox 3-day forecast from the MyFM Weather Center. Today will be sunny with a high of 27. Tonight we'll have clear skies with a low of 14. Tomorrow we can expect us to have a mix of sun and clouds with a high of 32. And Tuesday, sunny with a high of 33. I'm Melissa Brush with Strathroy CareDox Breaking and Local News.

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1: Coming up July the 17th, the Mount Bridges Legion Branch 251 hosting their centenary celebration, celebrating 100 years. 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

0: Hey, it's Wendy Keith on MyFam, and we are talking about filming at gyms. Are you for it, against it? A gym is, has people talking because they have banned filming between 4 and 8, their peak hours, and so lots of people have opinions on it.
1: And, you know, the real thing is, like, how do you even really know? Like, unless you're really monitoring people, you know, maybe somebody's just sitting on their phone scrolling between sets or something like that. Like, how do you...
0: A security guard walking around, like, with a flashlight.
1: Let me see what's on your phone.
0: Yeah.
1: I get it. I understand why they would ban it. Mm. It's the busiest time. You don't need all the extra stuff there. Also, like, I mean, like, who's bringing, like, a full-on tripod? Like, if you're in that...
0: I feel like some people are really intense with it, so I feel like they do.
1: See, I've admitted I film some workouts just for, like, form and technique and stuff like that, but when I do it, I'm trying to, like, MacGyver a situation where I can, like, somehow hold my phone up but still see me. I'm not bringing, like, an apparatus. I don't have, like, a videographer coming with me. I don't know. We just don't really need, stuff like this. But apparently we do, because otherwise gyms wouldn't be banning it.
0: Yeah, it's obviously very popular. We were talking about whether you're for it or against it. I think you're kind of on the edge. You understand why, but, like, also at the same time, maybe not.
1: Yeah.
0: So do we have any texts coming in? We put it out there.
1: Yes, we did. And we do have one here from Shelley, who says that I pay good money to go to the gym to work on myself, not to be filmed by somebody else. And I, like, that part I understand too. Like, you want your privacy. I don't know, it's hard. Cause, like, when I do it, like, I'm not doing it so I can try and get other people. I know there have been videos online that kind of are unflattering to other people, but it's just, I don't know. Everybody's doing their own thing, and that's where my mind goes. Like, I'm not thinking about what you're doing. I'm just worried about looking at my
0: angle form. If you angle it to just you, then maybe. And I get it when you're spending good money to, because gyms are expensive. So, like, I get that. And especially if you're paying a trainer on top of that and you're sending the video back to the trainer, you want to be able to do, like, what you want, but at the same time, like, you're on the gym's territory. So I don't know. It's,
1: you got to play by the rules, man.
0: Yeah, it's hard.
1: Yeah. So what do you think? Should gyms be policing what people do while they're in there when it comes to recording themselves? 1-855-WIN-MY-FM.
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5: Here's Strathroy Caradoc's 3-day forecast from the MyFM Weather Center. Today will be sunny with a high of 27. Tonight we'll have clear skies with a low of 14. Tomorrow we can expect us to have a mix of sun and clouds with a high of 32. And Tuesday, sunny with a high of 33. I'm Melissa Brush with Strathroy Caradoc's breaking and local news.

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0: transparency, but like, what if this escalates? What if it's not a random person and it's your ex? Or like, that's extra scary. Do you think anyone's going to come forward?
1: I would certainly, if I'd been pulled over recently, have any questions. Unfortunately, this might answer the question as to why I haven't been pulled over ever.
0: You're saying you're not attractive?
1: Apparently not enough for the Ottawa police.
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0: Hey, it's Wendy and Keith on MyFM, and it's time to spread all the knowledge. What in the word?
1: Word.
2: Yeah, it's time for What in the Word. Wendy, you're going to give us a word. I'm going to try and see if I can figure it out, and we'll get through this together, one way or another. Although I'm pretty sure I'm going to be able to get it, because, you know, big brain, lots of wrinkles.
0: I feel like this word has some history. If you are a Keith and Wendy listener or one listener, which thank you so much, then you will understand this word and you'll have a good chuckle off of it.
2: So you're saying slam dunk for me?
0: I think so, but I think it's nostalgic, even though it was just last week and funny.
2: Okay,
0: so,
2: go ahead. Let's
0: not the same word, but along the same lines, we have semi-quincentennial.
2: Semi-quincentennial.
0: Yes.
2: So, famously, last week, you had no idea what a sesquicentennial was, if anybody's playing catch-up here. So, what's a sesquicentennial again?
0: 150th.
2: Hey! You. You're learning.
0: Thank you so much.
2: I love it. So, semi-quincentennial, is that what you said?
0: Yes.
2: Okay. Let me see here.
0: I gave you a huge clue saying it was along the same lines.
2: I know. So that's what I'm trying to think. So, let me guide you through my thought process here as I go through this. So, a quinceañera.
0: Mm-hmm.
2: Okay, so you got one of those. So I'm going to say it's something that happens every 8 years.
0: No,
2: is it every...
0: You're closer. Go back to our original word.
2: Okay, every 160 years.
0: No.
2: It's semi-quincentennial. So quintuplets, five, every 50 years.
0: Okay, I'm just going to read...
2: 25 years.
0: I was going to say, I'll read the sentence to you, but that won't do anything because you already know what the lines are along. So, a semi-quincentennial refers to a 250th anniversary or its celebration.
2: America.
0: The land of the great.
2: Allegedly. yeah, okay, you know what? You got me on that one.
0: Thank you so much.
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10: Here's Strathroy Caradoc's 3-day forecast from the MyFM Weather Center. Today will be sunny with a high of 27. Tonight we'll have clear skies with a low of 14. Tomorrow we can expect us to have a mix of sun and clouds with a high of 32. And Tuesday, sunny with a high of 33. I'm Melissa Brush with Strathroy Caradoc's breaking and local news.

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0: It is Emily. Don't forget, tomorrow morning, we're going to find out how you can win a barbecue as well as cash. And the best part, Jay's tickets as well. On the way on the show today, though, we are going to have the impossible question of the day. Plus, two, if you're in a relationship and you truly trust your partner, apparently there are 8 phrases you should never use, according to psychologists at Harvard. We're going to chat about that and more coming up.
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0: 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It's the impossible question of the day. 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
4: Here's Strathroy Caradox 3-day forecast from the MyFM Weather Center. Tonight we'll have clear skies with a low of 14. Tomorrow we can expect us to have a mix of sun and clouds with a high of 32. And Tuesday, sunny with a high of 33. I'm Melissa Brush with Strathroy Caradox Breaking and Local News.

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0: 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Well, Harvard psychologists say, if you truly trust each other, you should never use these eight phrases. One being, do you love me? They say constantly asking for reassurance may be a sign of insecurity. Even if your partner always answers yes, it may not feel genuinely, especially if you had to ask. Also, another one being, let me see your phone. It can be tempting to do checkup from when you're feeling suspicious, but snooping signals lack of trust. In healthy relationships, privacy is respected, and you both have the right to have your own space and communication. Number three, they say, is, I don't even know you anymore. If you are growing and changing, that is a part of life, but in relationships, it's rooted in trust. Change is seen as an opportunity to evolve together over time. Number four, they say, don't leave me. Commitment is important, but dysfunction lasts over time. Your partner may leave or vice versa, and you want to trust that your partner will stay because they choose to, not because they feel guilted or manipulated or you begged them to do so. We're going to get into the other four phrases that psychologists say is a sign that there is no true trust going on in your relationship.
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0: Ben, it is Emily. We are taking a look at some of the phrases that psychologists say is something that shows that you don't actually trust your partner. Number five, I can't talk to you about this. They say couples who trust each other are willing to talk about anything, no matter how painful or uncomfortable it might get. They trust that their partner will be respectful, but also stay connected, even if they don't disagree. Also, to text me every hour. Oh gosh. Well, couples who trust one another give each other space. This means you don't need to constantly check in to feel secure. They know that their partner is okay, even thriving when they are physically apart. Number seven, I'm done with you. I mean, that should be pretty obvious. Relationships go through highs and lows. Saying I'm done in a heated argument can cause long-term damage. Couples who trust each other don't make empty threats, and they know that one tough moment doesn't mean the relationship is over. The last one they say is you should know why I'm upset. Oh man, expecting your partner to read your mind, that really isn't fair. Communication is key to any successful relationship. So if you trust your partner, stay engaged and talk to them respectfully. Look, we're all guilty. We're not all perfect. But you know what? Maybe hopefully some of these phrases have helped open each other's eyes into this. And you know what? Maybe the Harvard psychologists are onto something.
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4: Strathroy Caradoc 3-day forecast from the MyFM Weather Center. Tonight we'll have clear skies with a low of 14. Tomorrow we can expect us to have a mix of sun and clouds with a high of 32. And Tuesday sunny with a high of 33. I'm Melissa Brush with Strathroy Caradoc breaking and local news.

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0: AFM, you're out working at home station. It's Emily. Does your dog have this name? Well, apparently the top five names in order is Bella, Luna, Max, Coco, and Daisy. Now, if you've left the radio on for your pooch, I wonder if I've made any ear perks just doing that. I want to know, though. I love really quirky, funny names for dogs and for pets. 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

It is Emily getting some pretty funny names on the text line for pet names, but a lot of them are inappropriate, so I can't say them on the radio. Don't forget, coming up tomorrow morning, MyFM in the morning is going to reveal your chance for winning a barbecue, Jay's tickets, and cash. It's going to be a great summer. Summer's for radio.

0: we can't wait to tell you some more details coming up tomorrow morning. 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
6: Here's Strathroy Care-Doc's 3-day forecast from the MyFM Weather Center. Tonight we'll have clear skies with a low of 14. Tomorrow we can expect us to have a mix of sun and clouds with a high of 32. And Tuesday, sunny with a high of 33. I'm Melissa Brush with Strathroy Care-Doc's breaking and local news.

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5: 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Order yours now for lunch or dinner at Domino's.ca or drop in at 425 Caradoc Street South in Strathroy. Taste the crunch that's stealing the show. Get the door. It's Domino's. Locally owned and operated.
6: I am so glad that people on the text line agree that Obsession is a messed up movie. It's great, but messed up. Coming up, we are going to get into easy recipes that are super yummy and filling that the family will all love. We'll talk about it coming up.

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0: FM, you're out working at home station. Hey there, it is Emily. We're going to chat about some healthy but good recipes that are easy for the whole family. So this one, let's talk about a cauliflower broccoli chicken bake. This you can either throw into your slow cooker and cook it for the day. You can throw this in your Instant Pot if you want it to cook faster. You can even bake it in the oven. It is truly up to you. But what you're going to want to do in a baking dish is mix together rice cauliflower, a little bit of broccoli all chopped up, some chicken chopped up. You're going to want to make a cheese sauce. That's pretty simple. You just got to make a roux, add some shredded cheese and a little bit of milk, or you can buy cheese sauce from the store as well, or you can even just throw in shredded cheese for all I care. You can add a little bit of seasoning as well. I like to do some garlic. I also like to do a little bit of red pepper flakes, salt, pepper, and maybe a little bit of some other random spices that I just feel like throwing in the dish. Mix that all together, throw it in the oven. I like to do about 375 for about a half hour, but if you want to pre-cook your chicken, that might make things a little bit faster as well. Just make sure your chicken's fully cooked. Another one too, to replace with the cauliflower, if you don't feel like doing that, or maybe someone won't eat that in your family, is adding potatoes. It's all super good, and it's really great and quick and easy. We're going to talk about another chicken recipe that's super healthy, but also so good. We're going to chat about it coming up.
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0: Thing. My FM, you're at Working at Home Station. It's Emily. Life is super hectic and easy recipes are a go-to, especially if you have kids. Here is another one of my go-to recipes that's super good. Lemon pepper chicken. So what you're going to want to do is get chicken breasts and have them. Then you're going to want to put some seasoning on there. I like to do a little bit of garlic, some salt, pepper, lemon pepper seasoning, which, by the way, you can get from the dollar store in case you were wondering. I found it there. Another one then too, you're going to put, mix in a little bowl, some softened cream cheese, some lemon pepper. And if you want to get a little crazy, you can add some more garlic and other seasonings as well. Then you're going to spread that on top of your chicken and bake it in the oven for about a half hour at 375. You can serve that over top rice, or you can serve it with mashed potatoes and your choice of side of veggie. Hopefully that one helps. We're going to get into my next famous recipe that I've always gotten compliments on, and my fiance constantly asks me to make this for supper. I'll tell you what that easy recipe is coming up.
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3: Here's Strathroy Caradoc's 3-day forecast from the MyFM Weather Center. Tonight we'll have clear skies with a low of 14. Tomorrow we can expect us to have a mix of sun and clouds with a high of 32. And Tuesday, sunny with a high of 33. I'm Melissa Brush with Strathroy Caradoc's breaking and local news.

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